It's not time to make a change. 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You're still young, that's your fault. There's so much you have to know.

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4: Hello, mon amour.
3: Hallo, hallo. How are you?
4: I'm fine, and you?
3: I'm fine. Thank you.
4: I like you.
1: Ich mag dich, das heißt, I like you.
3: I like you.

whiskey. I wanna smoke that cigarette. I wanna smell that sweet addiction on my breath.